Here's a little number that you'll get from the first person. Hello. Thank you. Got a little tune called Milk Train, and Grace composed the lyrics to this. All right, all right.

0: was of David Bowie's song. Okay, but here's another one I could screw up.
1: What is it?
0: Am I gonna do this by myself?
2: Yeah, you should do it by yourself.
1: Do it by yourself.
0: Okay, well, I think I'll try it in a different key. I'll try it in the normal key.
1: Yeah.
0: If it sounds bad, these people are just gonna have to wait.
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1: You're a monster. I can swallow.

celibate, Maria of Shabaria, face of my genital area, the original Richard Ramirez, Christian Rivera, cause my lyrics never sit well, so they wanna give me the chair, like a paraplegic, and it's scary, call it Harry Carey, cause every time I'm digging Harry Carey, I'm Mary, a motherfucking dictionary, I'm swearing up and down, they can spit this hilarious, it's time to put these in the obituary column, we wouldn't see eye to eye with a staring problem, get the shaft like a staring column. Drink a happy packy, but it's black ink, evil half of the bad meats, evil that means take a backseat, take a back to fat beats, with a maxi single, look at my rap sheet, what attracts these people, is my gangster, like Apache, with a catchy jiggle, I stack chips, you

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Did I tell you not to fuck with me? Huh? 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Huh? Look at you now. Can't talk with a in your mouth, huh? It's nasty. What?

friends over there about Food for Less, the teacher case. I was going to tell you about the good book, but right about now, that's John Mead. Oh, the top dog calls the house, too. I guess he wants you in danger.